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3: Slight chance of thunderstorms tonight. Otherwise, partly cloudy skies. Lows level off around 69. Winds out of the southeast, 5 to 10 miles per hour. Slight chance for storms tomorrow, high of 88. Chance for storms tomorrow night. Lows level off around 69. Highs around 86 Thursday, with a slight chance for storms. 85, sunshine mixed with clouds at times Friday. For the 104.9 Max Country Weather Center, I'm meteorologist Tulu Lockwood. Currently 90.
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6: Slight chance for storms tonight. Otherwise, partly cloudy skies. Lows level off around 69. Southeasterly winds 5 to 10 miles per hour. Partly cloudy tomorrow. Slight chance for storms. Highs around 88. Lows around 69 tomorrow night. Chance for storms. Chance of thunderstorms Thursday. High of 86. 84. Partly cloudy skies Friday. For the 104.

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1: Slight chance for storms tonight. Otherwise, partly cloudy skies. Lows level off around 69. Southeasterly winds 5 to 10 miles per hour. Partly cloudy tomorrow. Slight chance for storms. Highs around 88. Lows around 69 tomorrow night. Chance for storms. Chance of thunderstorms Thursday. High of 86. 84. Partly cloudy skies Friday. For the 104.9 Max Country Weather Center, I'm meteorologist Hulu Lockwood. Currently, it's 84 degrees.
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3: Slight chance for storms tonight, otherwise partly cloudy skies. Lulls level off around 69, southeasterly winds 5 to 10 miles per hour. Partly cloudy tomorrow, slight chance for storms, highs around 88. Lulls around 69 tomorrow night, chance for storms. Chance of thunderstorms Thursday, high of 86, 84, partly cloudy skies Friday. For the 104.9 Max Country Weather Center, I'm meteorologist Tula Lockwood. Right now, 82.
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0: It's always on 5 in Margaritaville, come to think of it.
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2: Mainly cloudy skies tonight with a slight chance for storms. Lows around 69, southeasterly winds 5 to 10 miles per hour. High of 88 tomorrow, slight chance for storms. Partly cloudy tomorrow night, chance for storms, lows around 69. Highs level off around 86 Thursday, with a chance for storms. 84, sunshine mix.

0: mixed with clouds at times Friday. For the 104.9 Max Country Weather Center, I'm meteorologist Tulare Lockwood. Right now, it's 81 degrees.
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3: Partly cloudy overnight with a slight chance of thunderstorms. Lows around 69. East winds 5 to 10 miles per hour. Slight chance of thunderstorms. Wednesday, high of 88. Partly cloudy skies. Lows dip down to about 69. Wednesday night, chance of thunderstorms. Chance for storms. Thursday, highs around 86. 84, partly cloudy skies. Friday. For the 104.9 Max Country Weather Center, I'm meteorologist Tulare Lockwood. Right now, 81.
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3: Slight chance for isolated storms overnight, otherwise overcast skies. Lows dip down to about 73, east winds around 5 miles per hour. Slight chance for isolated thunderstorms Wednesday, highs around 88. Lows around 69, Wednesday night, chance of thunderstorms. Chance for storms Thursday, high temperatures reach up to 86, 84, sunshine mixed with clouds at times Friday. For the 104.9 Max Country Weather Center, I'm meteorologist Tula Lockwood. Right now, 81.
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4: Slight chance for isolated thunderstorms overnight. Otherwise, cloudy skies expected. Lows dip down to about 73. Easterly winds around 5 miles per hour. Slight chance of thunderstorms Wednesday. Daytime highs approaching 89. Mainly cloudy skies expected. Partly cloudy skies Wednesday night. Slight chance for storms. Lows level off around 71. From the 104.9 Max Country Weather Center, I'm meteorologist Jennifer Wojcicki. Currently 79.
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4: Slight chance for isolated thunderstorms overnight, otherwise cloudy skies expected. Lows dip down to about 73. Easterly winds around 5 miles per hour. Slight chance of thunderstorms Wednesday. Daytime highs approaching 89, mainly cloudy skies expected. Partly cloudy skies Wednesday night, slight chance for storms. Lows level off around 71. From the 104.9 Max Country Weather Center, I'm meteorologist Jennifer Wojcicki. Currently 75.
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And one old boy said, "Hey Tex, where'd you park your horse?" 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
4: Slight chance for isolated thunderstorms overnight. Otherwise, cloudy skies expected. Lows dip down to about 73. Easterly winds around 5 miles per hour. Slight chance of thunderstorms Wednesday. Daytime highs approaching 89. Mainly cloudy skies expected. Partly cloudy skies Wednesday night. Slight chance for storms. Lows level off around 71. From the 104.9 Max Country Weather Center, I'm meteorologist Jennifer Wojcicki. Right now, 73.
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The devil went down to Georgia. He was looking for a soul to steal. He was in a bind because he was way behind and he was willing to make a deal. When he came across this young man sawing on a fiddle and playing it hot, and the devil jumped up on a hickory stump and said, "Boy, let me tell you what. I guess you didn't know it, but I'm a fiddle player too. 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Now you play pretty good fiddle, boy, but give the devil his due. 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

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Johnny said, "Devil, just come on back if you ever want to try again. 'Cause I told you once, you son of a gun,

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6: Slight chance of thunderstorms today. Otherwise, overcast skies. High temperatures reach up to 89. Southeasterly winds 5 to 10 miles per hour. Slight chance for storms tonight. Lows around 71. Partly cloudy skies. Chance for storms tomorrow. Highs level off around 86. Mainly cloudy skies expected. From the 104.9 Max Country Weather Center, I'm meteorologist Jennifer Wojcicki. Currently, it's 75 degrees.
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1: Much cooler air has moved in, well, cooler compared to the last several days, but high temperatures still pretty close to normal, which is in the upper 80s this time of year. So for later on this afternoon, I think that high temperature will eventually make it to around 90 degrees, a southeast breeze at 5 to 15 miles per hour with mostly sunny to partly cloudy skies. There is a chance for an isolated shower or thunderstorm, but most of the day looks dry. On Thursday, a little bit better chance for storms in the evening. Again, much of the day looks dry. High temperatures about normal in the middle and upper 80s to around 90 degrees. Then we dry out. After that storm chance on Wednesday and Thursday, the rest of the week and weekend look pretty dry. Mostly sunny skies on Friday. Early morning temperatures in the upper 60s. High temperatures in the afternoon in the middle 80s. We do that again on Saturday and Sunday. Mostly sunny skies each day with highs in the middle 80s. From the Channel 8 Storm Alert Team, I'm Chief Meteorologist Rusty Dawkins, and this has been your Weather on the 8th forecast. 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

0: country's all-time hits. 104.9 Max Country. Good morning. It's Wednesday. Leanne Rimes there. I am Gene. I'll be joined in just a few minutes by Bryce and Alex. We'll get you caught up on what you may have missed. But right now, I want to make you aware that we have some showers pushing through the area in Max Country. There is a rather strong line of storms. Nothing severe at this point, but it stretches from just south of Ord all the way down to around Manhattan, Kansas. Heaviest rain right now is between Sutton and Grand Island, but we do have some locally heavy rain. So if you're out and about traveling this morning, you'll probably run into some rain showers because, like I said, this goes from Ord all the way down into Kansas and it's pushing to the east. So eventually, unless it breaks up, it looks like everyone in Max Country is at least going to get some rain this morning. But right now, it's just getting into the listening area. We'll keep an eye on it for you. I don't think anything's going to turn severe, but there is some locally heavy rain out there. So be careful this morning, and let's do some Kenny Rogers, Max Country. Good morning.
1: On a warm summer's evening, on a train bound for nowhere, I met up with a gambler. We were both too tired to sleep, so we took turns of staring

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1: Mornings in the country. Welcome to Wednesday morning. Hello, I am Gene. I am joined by Bryce and Alex. Is everybody ready to get this day rolling?
2: Let's do it. Good morning, Gene.
1: All right, let's get people caught up on what they may have missed.
3: Shall we head to Holt County, Nebraska?
1: Yes, north central Nebraska.
3: An airplane made an emergency landing on the Potato Plant Road late yesterday afternoon, evening time frame. And I must say, I'm impressed with the pilot's skills. This is a, it's not a typical like Cessna plane. I don't know what kind of a plane you would, what this one's called. Looks very aerodynamic. according to the Holt County Independent, the pilot communicated that he could not answer questions at this time due to the investigation that's going to happen by the FAA.
2: Which is standard approach.
3: The plane was towered from there to the O'Neill Airport. So, looks like everyone is safe. There was an airplane on the road in Holt County.
2: Potato Plant Road.
1: Potato Plant Road. I would love to know the origins of that name. I guess we'll probably never know.
2: Meanwhile, local produce businesses are reporting more sales as of late. Why? Because you don't want to trust Taco Bell's lettuce. Evidently, people are flocking to all of your local farmers markets and growers to hopefully source some vegetables that are not contaminated. So I hope that bodes well for all involved.
1: I saw this yesterday that Taco Bell announced that they're bringing back the very popular Mexican pizza without lettuce. They threw that in there really quick. Just be safe out there, people, and do it with some more music. We'll do that next. Mornings in the Country.
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2: Slight chance of thunderstorms today, otherwise overcast skies. High temperatures reach up to 89. Southeasterly winds 5 to 10 miles per hour. Slight chance for storms tonight, lows around 71, partly cloudy skies. Chance for storms tomorrow, highs level off around 86, mainly cloudy skies expected. From the 104.9 Max Country Weather Center, I'm meteorologist Jennifer Wojcicki. Currently, it's 75 degrees.
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0: club that I belong to. I've often joked I wouldn't belong to any club that would let me in. That is Travis Tritt. Good Wednesday morning. I'm keeping an eye on the radar for you. We do have some strong showers pushing through Max Country. The line right now stretches from just south of Ord all the way down to about Manhattan, Kansas. Now, there is no severe weather right now, but there is some rather heavy rainfall, especially from Grand Island to Sutton and then down to Superior. So, yes, you might run into some heavy rainfall as you're driving to work this morning. It is slowly pushing its way across Max Country right now. As of this moment, there is no severe weather, but some locally heavy rain, especially along the interstate from about, I would say, Aurora to all the way to Lexington. There's rain the whole way. So if you are traveling this morning, know that there are some showers pushing through Max Country. Again, nothing severe at this point, but some locally heavy rain out there. And I will keep an eye on the radar for you and let you know what's going on. Just be safe out there this morning if you have to travel, especially if you are traveling west. We'll have a complete check of your Max Country forecast coming up and great music from Glenn Campbell and Winona next.
1: 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Well, starting in the grains this morning in a quiet trading session, soybean prices climbed on an attempt to recover some of the losses from the start of the week yesterday. Less concerning crop weather for the extended outlook trumped the weaker crop conditions from earlier in the week, keeping a cap on the upward moves yesterday. For wheat, profit-taking occurred from an overbought market. Crude oil prices jumped early this morning after Iran launched a surprise attack on the U.S. in Jordan. Today, the Federal Reserve holds its July meeting. It is expected to leave interest rates unchanged. That would help the U.S. dollar drop. A surprise hike in an interest rate would send the dollar higher. This morning, the Energy Information Administration releases its weekly petroleum status report. That includes last week's ethanol production and stocks. And of course, the Federal Reserve will make its interest rate decision known early afternoon. Yesterday, USDA announced a corn sale, 197,000 metric tons, to an unknown buyer for the new crop marketing year. The crop weather in the Corn Belt for the 6 to 10 day outlook, a little less threatening, bringing cooler temperatures and chances of rain. Overnight this morning, we are lower. September corn down 3¾ at 454 and 3/4. December down 3¾ at 476 and 3/4. August soybeans down 14½ at 1197 and a half. November down 14½, 1205 and a half. August bean oil up 8. August soybean meal down 380 a ton. September Kansas City wheat is 2 down, 724 and a quarter. 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
1: 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Wise man once said the cure for high prices is high prices. We have seen these high prices in the cattle market for a while now. If you don't have any form of price protection in place on your feeders, LRP uses the Chicago Board of Trade to set the coverage value that settles against the cash market using the CME feeder index. There are no margin calls. LRP is available every day after 3:30, except for holidays and the cattle on feed report days. 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
3: Slight chance of thunderstorms today, otherwise overcast skies. High temperatures reach up to 89. Southeasterly winds 5 to 10 miles per hour. Slight chance for storms tonight, lows around 71, partly cloudy skies. Chance for storms tomorrow, highs level off around 86, mainly cloudy skies expected. From the 104.9 Max Country Weather Center, I'm meteorologist Jennifer Wojcicki. Currently, it's 75 degrees.
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0: 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Throwing it back to that time when you had to answer the phone before caller ID.
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1: Mornings in the country. Good Wednesday morning. Hello, I am Gene. I am joined by Alex and Bryce. Good morning.
2: You better be careful what you're saying to your little AI chatbot. In fact, yesterday we gave you the disturbing news that an alarming number of people were reporting that they were quite flirtatious with a chatbot. An AI chatbot, that
1: even in what they considered romantic relationships, that's just weird.
2: Well, to add another layer of weird, conversations with another AI, with one of them named Claude. I don't know who owns Claude.
1: I've heard of Claude. I don't know that I've ever used
2: conversations with Claude that were intended to be private, some involving medical data and children's phone numbers, were discovered over the weekend in search engine results.
3: Whoopsie-daisy.
2: Yikes. So how it happened, users can create a shareable public link for your chat with Claude.
3: Like a Google Doc.
2: Yes. So friends and coworkers can view them. Say, I want to, you know, give you something I was working on, Gene. While a public Google Doc with your, your information can only be shared with like one person, apparently in Claude, it's anybody.
1: So if it in Claude, anyone that has Claude can access it. Is what you're saying? No,
2: not by design, but like everything, mistakes happen. And so the moral of the story I bring you this today is just probably be careful about what you're telling this little AI thing, because it's all somebody in the back end can see all of it. And worse, now if you create it into a public link and share it, anybody on the internet could look it up.
1: There's times where I'm really glad I don't understand any of this.
3: All right, Boomer. It's all right.
1: And we use, especially ChatGPT, we use that quite a bit here on the morning show. But, there's just so many out there. I mean, there's Claude, and what's the other? There's like open source. Is that the other one? I don't.
3: There's all sorts of them out there.
1: I don't. And you know, it's funny when we have artificial intelligence, but there's so much real stupidity out there. But that's all I'm going to say about that. Hey, we got something coming up here in a little bit that I want everybody to pay attention to. We're going to be answering some questions. Are you guys ready for that?
2: Yes.
1: You both look confused by that, but we got it coming up. Trust me on this. More music next.
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1: Much cooler air has moved in, well, cooler compared to the last several days, but high temperatures still pretty close to normal, which is in the upper 80s this time of year. So for later on this afternoon, I think that high temperature will eventually make it to around 90 degrees, a southeast breeze at 5 to 15 miles per hour with mostly sunny to partly cloudy skies. There is a chance for an isolated shower or thunderstorm, but most of the day looks dry. On Thursday, a little bit better chance for storms in the evening. Again, much of the day looks dry. High temperatures about normal in the middle and upper 80s to around 90 degrees. Then we dry out. After that storm chance on Wednesday and Thursday, the rest of the week and weekend look pretty dry. Mostly sunny skies on Friday. Early morning temperatures in the upper 60s. High temperatures in the afternoon in the middle 80s. We do that again on Saturday and Sunday. Mostly sunny skies each day with highs in the middle 80s. From the Channel 8 Storm Alert Team, I'm Chief Meteorologist Rusty Dawkins, and this has been your Weather on the 8th forecast. Tune in to KLKN at 4:30, 5, 6, and 10 to catch me every weeknight.
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You got me acting just like a lover.

country's all-time hits, 104.9 Max Country, some Chris LeDoux. It is 12 minutes after 7 o'clock. Looking at the radar for you right now, if you are traveling this morning, pretty much the western half of Max Country is getting rain or will be getting rain soon. There is a line of showers now stretching from just south of Spalding all the way down to north of Manhattan, Kansas, and it's slowly inching its way across Max Country right now. There is no severe weather involved with this, but some locally heavy rain. Right now, the heaviest rain is between Sutton and Exeter. And there's a rather large cell that goes from about Aurora to down around Milligan. If you are anywhere in those areas, you're probably getting some pretty heavy rain right now. If you are traveling on Interstate, the rain stretches along Interstate all the way from just south of York to just west of Kearney. So if you're traveling west on Interstate right now, you're going to have those wipers on for quite a while. Again, no severe weather at this time, but some locally heavy rain is possible as this line of showers pushes its way across Max Country. You can always find more weather anytime by going to the weather tab at 1049maxcountry.com. Check in with Bryce and Alex in just a few minutes. Kenny Chesney now, Max Country.

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1: Mornings in the country, Wednesday morning. Hello, I am Gene. I am joined once again by Bryce and Alex. Good morning.
2: When your friends don't laugh when you fall.
1: There's actual genuine concern.
2: Have you felt that lately, Gene?
1: No, because I don't have any friends, remember?
3: Oh.
2: That's one of this morning's items. Another one, you prefer to sit down when you put your shoes on.
3: It happens, Bryce.
2: You learn that it's possible to sleep wrong and have a pulled muscle for a week.
1: Oh, yeah. You wake up and you have no idea what you did, but you are injured.
3: And all of these things have what to do in common?
2: We'll get to that. My personal favorite, though, when you have to scroll back really, really far past the 2000s now to find your birth year when you're filling it out.
1: It's like spinning the wheel on the Showcase Showdown on The Price is Right, where you just zing, and you let it spin, and then it stops on like 1978, and you're like, oh, man, I'm not even there yet. So
2: these are all signs you're officially getting old. How many have you felt lately, Alex?
3: Well, especially when it comes to the birth date. If they see 19 birth year, anything with a 19 to begin with,
1: they
3: don't even
1: somebody,
3: need to card you.
1: I heard somebody reference that to as last century, which, well,
3: last
1: is true.
3: Last century?
1: It was last century. We are not in the 1900s anymore, by a long ways even.
3: If I'm not mistaken, our intern was born in like 2005, I think. Seriously. And she is of drinking age.
1: Now, I'm going to give you guys, and I apologize to anyone listening, I'm going to give you guys an example of this, but it's visual. So have you ever seen me do this before?
3: Hold your phone out 6 feet in front of you.
1: Reading your phone, and you have to stretch your arm out to the full extent to be able to read your phone. That's another one of these signs that we're looking at. And we're talking about signs that you're getting old. And I've seen all of them.
3: We're glad we have your expertise.
1: I've seen all of them. Sometimes they're blurry, but I've seen all of them.
2: So this morning over on Facebook, we've got a new survey that reveals the number one answer based on 5,000 people surveyed. We want to get your thoughts on what you think the number one answer is of a sign you're officially getting older. You chime in. We'll reveal the answer coming up.
1: All right. I'm pretty sure that I will relate with every single answer out there, but we'd love to hear from you. We'll talk about that coming up in just a little bit. We got great music next. Mornings in the Country.
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9: Slight chance of thunderstorms today, otherwise cloudy skies with a few peaks of sun. Highs around 89, southeasterly winds 8 to 15 miles per hour. Slight chance of thunderstorms tonight, lows level off around 71, partly cloudy skies. Chance for storms tomorrow, 86, mainly cloudy skies expected. From the 104.9 Max Country Weather Center, powered by weatherology.com, I'm staff meteorologist Jennifer Wojcicki. Currently 75.
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Country's all-time hits, 104.9 Max Country. There is John Pardee, ain't always the cowboy. Mornings in the Country is brought to you by Geneva, Hebron, and Superior Implement. We'll look at the radar for you in just a few minutes. We do have some scattered showers out there. I'll tell you all about it right after Randy Travis, Max Country.

0: NYMEX Country. 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Let's look at the radar for your morning commute this morning. There's a pretty good chance you're going to run into some rain. Now, it has shifted a little bit. We do have some widespread scattered rain all throughout Max Country, but right now, most of it is concentrated south of I-80. We do still have a few scattered light showers north of I-80, but the heaviest rain and most of the rain is now south of I-80, with the heaviest rain between Exeter and Hebron and stretching over to around Aurora too. Now, if you are traveling on Interstate between York and Kearney, you will probably get some rain for most of your trip, even though parts of it could just be enough to make you turn your windshield wipers on. But just be aware there may be some slick driving conditions out there. And again, the heaviest rain now, and none of it is severe, but the heaviest rain is now south of Interstate. So if you are commuting somewhere this morning, just take some extra precautions, leave a little bit early, drive a little bit safe. You could have some wet driving conditions. We'll have a complete check of your Max Country forecast coming up, and Brooks and Dunn and Bellamy Brothers right around the corner.
1: On the Rural Radio Network, I'm Alex Macavica with today's agriculture news. Good morning. Sometimes the biggest moments at a county fair have nothing at all to do with ribbons and banners. Steve White has more from the Furnas County Fair.
2: During the livestock premium auction, the families of two 4-H members lost earlier this year found a way to turn grief into something that will help the next generation.
3: We lost Trenton Roscop and Cooper Wendland. And the Roscop family, they have another daughter named Tatum Roscop, and she wanted to sell her third hog to go towards this Fallen 4-H'er scholarship fund. And we ended up selling a lamb for Cooper as well.
2: Now raising more than $60,000. Neighbors doing what Nebraskans do.
1: Thanks, Steve. And that money will support second-year college students, a fitting tribute to two young people whose roots ran deep in 4-H and in Furnas County. Well, the nation's cattle herd may finally be showing some signs of rebuilding, but analysts say don't expect a flood of cattle anytime soon. New USDA data showing the first meaningful increase in beef replacement heifers. But even so, CoBank economist Brian Ernest says that any meaningful expansion is still a long way off.
4: We may not see it for the next 2-3 years of, where any meaningful expansion occurs. So this is one of those facets that, if profit is not that leading motive for producers, what's holding them back? Access to land. Land continues to be an expensive portion of the overall production cost. But also thinking about succession planning. The average age of the U.S. cattle rancher is 58 years old.
1: And in consumer news, USDA's food price outlook shows that food prices are expected to rise 3% this year. From the Nebraska Soybean Board Studios, I'm Alex Macavica.
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10: Slight chance of thunderstorms today. Otherwise, cloudy skies with a few peaks of sun. Highs around 89. Southeasterly winds 8 to 15 miles per hour. Slight chance of thunderstorms tonight. Lows level off around 71. Partly cloudy skies. Chance for storms tomorrow 86. Mainly cloudy skies expected. From the 104.9 Max Country Weather Center, powered by weatherology.com, I'm staff meteorologist Jennifer Wojcicki. Currently 75.
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said dirt in these parts, but I think we all know about dirt roads. Brooks and Dunn, 742, scattered showers in the area. Check in with Bryce and Alex in a few minutes. We'll talk about our question of the day over on Facebook. Here's

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1: Mornings in the country. It is Wednesday morning. Hello, I am Gene. I am joined by Bryce and Alex. We have got a question over on our Facebook page. We're going to reveal what was the number one sign that you're getting older, but we have people making guesses on what it would be.
2: Like Jason, who says, you wake up at a time in the morning that used to be your bedtime on Friday or Saturday.
1: Oh, that's no joke. I mean, I wake up now around 4:30, and that used to be when I came home, 100%. So,
2: Good night, Gene.
1: I actually commented the flip side, which is also true. I now go to bed at the

0: time that I used to go out. And those are probably hand in hand.
1: I'm guessing. Hang out with, in my instance, your college friends, and we talk about like a plan, and somebody says like, "Yeah, we'll hit the bars at like 9:30 or so," and I'm like, "Hit the bars at 9:30? Say what?"
0: I remember,
1: man, I'm old.
0: When they announced that Nebraska had made it legal for bars to be open till 2, and that was about 15 years or so, I was hanging out with some of my old college friends. We used to go out on Wednesday nights and eat supper, and we're discussing this, and they announced that bars will be able to stay open till 2, and I looked at my friends and I said, this law will never affect me. I will never close down a bar that is open at 2 o'clock in the morning. It just ain't going to happen. So.
1: Joy says, saying, I remember, example, I remember when that cost fill in the blank. I find myself doing that all the time.
0: Gas was 76 cents when I was in high school, by the way.
2: Oh, man. Meanwhile, we have Cheryl who says, you just don't walk like you used to. There's that as well.
0: Accurate. One that I thought of, I actually saw this. Of course, everybody's heard of FOMO, you know, the fear of missing out. When you get older, it's JOMO, the joy of missing out. Nothing makes you happier than canceled plans. It's like, oh my God, I get to stay home. That is like the best feeling ever. So
1: I haven't commented yet, but one I would chime in here, yeah, that I found myself doing is grunting when I'm like, I'm laying on the floor playing with one of two children, and then I'm getting up and I just let out a, I don't even notice I do it, but it's like,
0: there's
1: and the
0: actually,
1: other day, my oldest son copied it, and I was like, what are you doing? And then I realized I'm doing it.
2: Yes.
0: There's a name for that, by the way. It's called the warg. That's called the warg. When you, that's called
1: Gene
0: the
1: with
0: warg.
1: More useless facts. Okay.
2: No kidding. All right. And Gene says, J-E-A-N, says, when you hear your mom or dad's words coming out of your own mouth, sometimes I'm like, am I my mother? I love my mother, but why do I sound like my mother?
0: You are your mother. All right. Well, has anybody touched on what the number one is yet? Have we gotten
1: revealing? Keep your answers coming. We'll let you know what it is.
0: All right. Head over to Facebook. Give us a like and let us know what you think is the number one sign of getting older. Your favorite songs from your childhood playing on the overhead speakers at the grocery store. That's one of mine. We've got some of those songs coming up.
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We're coming up on 8 o'clock. Scattered showers throughout the area. John Michael Montgomery, right now, Max Country.

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1: Much cooler air has moved in, well, cooler compared to the last several days, but high temperatures still pretty close to normal, which is in the upper 80s this time of year. So for later on this afternoon, I think that high temperature will eventually make it to around 90 degrees, a southeast breeze at 5 to 15 miles per hour with mostly sunny to partly cloudy skies. There is a chance for an isolated shower or thunderstorm, but most of the day looks dry. On Thursday, a little bit better chance for storms in the evening. Again, much of the day looks dry. High temperatures about normal in the middle and upper 80s to around 90 degrees. Then we dry out. After that storm chance on Wednesday and Thursday, the rest of the week and weekend look pretty dry. Mostly sunny skies on Friday. Early morning temperatures in the upper 60s. High temperatures in the afternoon in the middle 80s. We do that again on Saturday and Sunday. Mostly sunny skies each day with highs in the middle 80s. From the Channel 8 Storm Alert Team, I'm Chief Meteorologist Rusty Dawkins, and this has been your Weather on the 8th forecast. Tune in to KLKN at 4:30, 5, 6, and 10 to catch me every weeknight.
0: You might not be able to pinpoint why you like it. 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

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Whatever you say, there is Martina McBride. Still scattered showers throughout Max Country, especially south of I-80. So please be careful as you are driving this morning. Did you know? Bet you didn't know is coming up right after Brad Paisley. Max Country.

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1: Mornings in the country. It is Wednesday morning. I am Gene, joined by Alex and Bryce. It's time for Bet You Didn't Know.
2: I don't know why, but one of my favorite quotes is, you can't put lipstick on a pig. Probably because I grew up around a lot of pigs, and the thought just makes me chuckle.
3: Two sisters who probably experimented with lipstick.
1: You can put lipstick on a pig. I just don't know why you would.
2: Today, National Lipstick Day, celebrating all those who wear lipstick. One of us does. It's not me. Gene?
1: It's not me.
3: Nobody. You did not deny that immediately.
2: Listen, what you do in your spare time is up to you.
1: No one would be able to tell because my facial hair covers my lips anyway.
2: So. Did you know there's something known as the lipstick index? It's a real economic theory. Some economists notice that during recessions, the sale of small luxury items like lipstick often increase.
3: Huh?
2: You hear that?
3: No way.
2: Because people still want an affordable treat when they skip their bigger purchases.
1: Alrighty,
3: so
1: then.
3: So they buy lipstick?
1: The lipstick index.
3: Is that true?
1: Bryce over here making things up. Just
2: I have no words for you questioning my facts. Probably because you're getting a little loopy because you're eating lipstick. That's why. The average woman eats 4 to 7 pounds.
3: No, stop.
2: 4 to 7 pounds of lipstick in her lifetime.
3: No way.
2: Tiny amounts come off with every sip, bite, and lick of the lips. 4 to 7 pounds.
1: When you say that, I just get the mental visual of them gnawing on a lipstick.
2: like a popsicle?
1: Lollipop or something like that.
3: That is deeply disturbing.
2: Which part?
3: All of it. We're not

0: eating lipstick.
1: Yes,
0: that
1: you
0: is
1: are.
0: No.
1: You don't think any amount of lipstick ends up in your stomach.
0: I don't know that in my lifetime I will ever be.
1: Does it have a flavor?
2: Lipstick flavor.
1: I'm asking a genuine question. Like chapstick, they sell it all
0: kind
1: sorts of,
0: like, of
1: flavor.
0: Chalky? I'm not sure what
1: they don't
0: right
1: put
0: word.
1: A nice little flavor in
0: no,
1: there?
0: No, there's not flavor.
1: Huh. Okay. I thought
0: lip
1: they might.
0: Lip gloss, maybe, but not lipstick.
1: Fact number three. During World War II, lipstick was considered a morale booster.
0: Mm-hmm. Well, yeah, probably because their husbands were.
1: Many cosmetics were rationed, but lipstick production, it continued because leaders believed it boosted confidence and morale, both at home and among women serving in the military.
2: All right. I guess I never would have thought of that. So.
1: Most quality lipsticks are tested to withstand a temperature around 120 degrees
0: Do you
1: before
0: know why?
1: They begin to melt, which is why they usually survive the long,
0: in your car.
1: The hot car longer than a chocolate bar.
0: Mm-hmm. That's why, because you leave it in your car.
2: These are,
0: can attest. I do it all the time.
2: These are facts I never would have thought. I guess I don't spend enough time thinking about lipstick.
1: Though. That's why I'm here, Gene.
0: I still don't believe the lipstick index. That is absolutely fake. There's no way.
1: And you don't think you're eating 4 to 7 pounds of lipstick.
0: I'm not.
1: At this point in your life, you've probably eaten around 2, if I had to just guess where you're at.
0: Absurd.
2: When did you start wearing lipstick, Alex?
0: That's a weird question to ask. I don't know, Gene.
2: We're trying to figure out how much
0: probably,
2: you've eaten.
0: It was after I got my colors done, which is a whole different story, okay? But probably in the last 3 to 4 years.
2: Oh, okay. So you haven't eaten 2 pounds yet. You're just probably a couple ounces in.
0: Just on the edge.
2: All right. Enjoy your lipstick today and enjoy it with more music. We'll do that next. Mornings in the Country.
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2: Cloudy skies with a few peaks of sun today with a slight chance of thunderstorms. High temperatures reach up to 89. Southeasterly winds 8 to 15 miles per hour. Slight chance for storms tonight. Lows dip down to about 71. Mainly cloudy skies tomorrow. Chance for storms. Highs around 86. From the 104.9 Max Country Weather Center, I'm meteorologist Jennifer Wojcicki. Currently 73.
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0: 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Ray Charles, Willie Nelson, Seven Spanish Angels. 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
2: 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Grains are mixed to start the day after spending the overnight session mostly higher, though corn and soybeans came under pressure before the end of the session. Renewed fighting in Iran has turned crude oil around to trade almost $5 higher this morning, which is providing support to the wheat markets and to soybean oil. Wheat is higher mainly due to the conflict in the Black Sea. Exports are being rerouted at best, halted at worst. And new sources are reporting that the only transportation for grains out of Russia is by trucks currently, while Ukraine ports are operating at only 50% capacity. And the weather is forecasting some rain for areas of the Corn Belt and Midwest later this week, but conditions turn hot and dry once again come August. September corn is down 2¾ at 455¾. December down 3 at 477½. August soybeans down 12½ at 1199½. November down 12¼ at 1207¾. September Chicago wheat up 3¼ at 665¾. December up 3 at 682¾. September Kansas City wheat up 5¾ at 732. December up 5¼ at 747¼. August soybean meal is down 220 at 318.10. August bean oil is down 22 at 70.54. August live cattle up 60 cents at 228.20. October up 82 at 223. August feeders are up $1.72 at 344.80. September up 125 at 338.47. August lean hogs down 17 cents at 102.92. That's a look at your opening markets here on the Rural Radio Network.
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12: Cloudy skies with a few peaks of sun today with a slight chance of thunderstorms.
13: High temperatures reach up to 89. Southeasterly winds 8 to 15 miles per hour.
12: Slight chance for storms.
13: Tonight, lows dip down to about 71.
12: Mainly cloudy skies.
13: Tomorrow,
12: chance for storms.
13: Highs around 86.
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time. It's 104.9 Max Country, the Gentle Giant, Don Williams, and Love is on a Roll. Don actually wasn't a big guy, but he had such a big, booming voice. That's why they called him the Gentle Giant. It is 8:46. It is going to be sunny eventually today and a little bit warmer than 75. We're looking at upper 80s. It's Joe Nichols, who, by the way, is going to come and see us in a couple of weeks at the Thayer County Fair. Max Country. Good morning. Yeah.

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1: Mornings in the country. It is Wednesday morning. I am Gene, joined by Bryce and Alex. We are discussing over on our Facebook page, what is the number one sign that you're getting older? And we've had a lot of great guesses, and I can relate to every single one of them.
2: Bryce has given a weird
1: smirk.
3: He is. Just read a comment, and it says, when your coworkers start talking about symptoms that they're getting older, and you can relate. We work with Christy, and she's talking about us.
2: Thank you,
1: she's
2: Christy.
1: Not wrong.
3: Here we are, all talking about it.
1: I'm going to take a guess here, and I don't know if this is the number one or not, but it affects me and a lot of people I know, where you can literally predict the weather by the pain in your joints.
4: You're one of those people.
1: My shoulders tell me 2 days in advance when there's a front pushing through, and it's 100% accurate.
4: Okay, you and my grandpa can have a little group chat about this, okay?
1: Comes in handy sometimes.
3: It's time to reveal the top three. Survey shows. We surveyed 5,000 adults age 40 or older.
2: To be clear, we did not.
3: We did. And the top three signs include, coming in at number one, you prefer a quiet drink or night in over going out.
1: Yes. Like I said earlier, the old JOMO, the joy of missing out, is a wonderful thing.
2: That's just due to the fact that you are lonely, not because you're old.
1: I'm a hermit. There's a difference.
3: That was number one. Coming in at number two, caring less about the latest fashion trends.
2: Oh, interesting. Really?
3: I think for women now, and Alex, you're included in this, all you ladies do is care about the colors now. There's no such thing as fashion trend anymore. It's identifying a season that you look like and then throwing out your entire wardrobe to replace it with a color.
2: No, now that's not true. Because you get your colors done and then you do your style.
3: That's what I just said.
2: No, those are two. Doesn't matter. Those are two different things.
3: 35% said that. And finally, 34% said having an ache or pain that never seems to go away.
1: Or have an explanation. It's just, you just hurt for no reason. Another one I'll throw in there that I think kind of goes hand in hand with that is that you can get injured in the strangest ways. 100% true. I threw my back out picking a dirty sock up off of the floor once. I leaned over to pick the sock up, and I could not stand up straight for a week after that. So,
2: do you still have your chirp wheel?
1: I do. I use my chirp wheels quite often.
2: And your inverted table?
1: I use my inverted table almost every day.
2: That's so weird. I hope to never walk in on that.
3: Brought to you by AARP. Getting older, you belong.
1: Which, by the way, you can join the AARP when you're 50.
3: What is the AARP? I know nothing about them besides the fact that they're for old people.
1: Essentially, for like $14 a year, you can get lots of discounts on, like, you know, early bird specials at Denny's and stuff like that.
2: 4 p.m.

0: supper coming right at you.
1: All there right. you go. Want to have a great retirement? AARP can show you how. Meet new people, learn new things, and explore new places. Sounds like something you should get behind, Gene.
2: You'll start getting letters from them about the time you turn 38. That's the first sign right there.
1: A few years.
2: All right. Well, we would still love to hear your answers. So head over to our Facebook page, give us a like, and let us know what you think is a sign of getting older. We'll wrap it up there. You guys go forth, be fruitful. I'll be right back with more music next. Mornings in the Country.
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1: 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September corn down 4 cents at 454.5. December down 4.5 at 476. August soybeans down 22¾ at 11.89¼. November down 21¼ at 11.99. September Chicago wheat is up 2¼ at 664¾. December up 1¾ at 681.5. September KC wheat up 5¼.

0: 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September up 142 at 338.65. And August lean hogs down 27 at 102.82. 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
8: Cloudy skies with a few peaks of sun today with a slight chance of thunderstorms. High temperatures reach up to 89. Southeasterly winds 8 to 15 miles per hour. Slight chance for storms tonight. Lows dip down to about 71. Mainly cloudy skies tomorrow. Chance for storms. Highs around 86. From the 104.9 Max Country Weather Center, I'm meteorologist Jennifer Wojcicki. Currently 73.
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2: This 4-H report is brought to you by York Animal Clinic. It's time for another 4-H report. Today we're here with Riley Ziegler. Or how long have you been in 4-H, and then what's your 4-H club?
3: I participated in 4-H for about 11 years and then a few years in Clover Kids as well. And I'm a part of the Lively Livestock 4-H club.
2: What do you actually like show in 4-H?
3: So I used to do like everything under the moon, showing pigs, sewing, baking, photography, and all that. But the past few years, I've narrowed it down to what I really love, which is really baking and sewing.
2: Have you already done it, or are you just starting to work on it?
3: So I haven't baked anything for this year yet. 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
2: Hey, perfect. 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
3: 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And through that, I've been able to, like, create things with my hands and help show, like, our appreciation for our service, men and women.
2: Perfect. 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
1: 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September corn is down 5 3/4 at 452 3/4. December down 5 3/4 at 474 3/4. August soybeans down 27 1/4 at 1184 1/2. November down 26 at 1194. September Chicago wheat is up 2 1/4 at 664 3/4. December up 1 3/4 at 681 1/2. September KC wheat up 3 3/4 at 730. December up 3 1/4 at 745 1/4. August live cattle are up 205 at 229.52. October up 235 at 224.50. August feeders up 277 at 345.85. September up 322 at 340.45. August lean hogs down 37 at 102.72. October down 95 at 87.32. Here on the Rural Radio Network.
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2: Cloudy skies with a few peaks of sun today with a slight chance of thunderstorms.
3: High temperatures reach up to 89. Southeasterly winds 8 to 15 miles per hour.
2: Slight chance for storms.
3: Tonight, lows dip down to about 71.
2: Mainly cloudy skies.
3: Tomorrow,
2: chance for storms.
3: Highs around 86.
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1: Welcome back to the Rural Radio Network. September corn is down 8 at 450 and a half. December down 7 and 3 quarters at 472 and 3 quarters. August soybeans down 29 and a half at 1182 and a half. November down 28 at 1192. September Chicago wheat is down a half at 662. December down 1 at 678 and 3 quarters. September Kansas City wheat up 2 at 728 and a quarter. March up 1 and a quarter at 755. August live cattle are up $1.72 at 229.20. October up 215 at 224.32. August feeders up 202 at 345.10. September up 257 at 339.80. August lean hogs are up down 72 cents at 102.37. October down 130 at 86.97. That's a look at your markets here on the Rural Radio Network.
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1: Cloudy skies with a few peaks of sun today with a slight chance of thunderstorms. High temperatures reach up to 89. Southeasterly winds 8 to 15 miles per hour. Slight chance for storms. Tonight, lows dip down to about 71. Mainly cloudy skies. Tomorrow, chance for storms. Highs around 86. From the 104.9 Max Country Weather Center, I'm meteorologist Jennifer Wojcicki. Currently 77.
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8: Slight chance of thunderstorms this afternoon. Otherwise, cloudy skies with a few peaks of sun. High temperatures reach up to 89. Southeast winds 8 to 15 miles per hour. Partly cloudy skies. Tonight, slight chance for storms. Lows dip down to about 71. Chance for storms. Tomorrow, highs level off around 86. Mainly cloudy skies. From the 104.9 Max Country Weather Center, I'm meteorologist Jennifer Wojcicki. Right now, 79.
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1: Good afternoon. With a look at your closing markets, I'm Lacey Shippey for the Rural Radio Network. September corn down 9.5 today at 449. December down 8.75 at 471.75. August soybeans down 34 at 1178. November down 27.25 at 1192.75. September Chicago wheat down 1.75 at 660.75. December down 2 at 677.75. September Kansas City wheat down 3/4 at 725.5. December down 1.25 at 740.75. August live cattle up 42 at 227.90. October up 180 at 223.97. August feeders up 120 at 344.27. September up 142 at 338.65. August lean hogs down 242 at $100.67. 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
6: More clouds than sun this afternoon with a slight chance for storms. Highs level off around 85. Southeasterly winds 8 to 15 miles per hour. Partly cloudy skies tonight, slight chance of thunderstorms. Lows dip down to about 71. Overcast tomorrow, chance for storms. Highs level off around 87. From the 104.9 Max Country Weather Center, powered by weatherology.com, I'm staff meteorologist Jennifer Wojcicki. Right now, it's 81 degrees.
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3: Good afternoon, I'm Steve White with Ag News. Ad hoc support payments from D.C. have been built into the farm economy over the last decade. It's unlikely they'll disappear soon, but if they are cut off, it's going to be a problem. One producers should plan for, says Illinois ag economist Gary Schnittke.
4: And again, you don't see that happening because we're talking about making another round of ad hoc payments. If that happened, costs would need to adjust down, and that would include cash rents. And again, that's not likely given the current political environment, but that's sort of the risk that is out there.
3: The risk is that cash rents, artificially supported by years of ad hoc federal payments, would remain high even as total farm revenue drops. And in consumer news, grocery prices are continuing to rise. Alex Makovica tells us why things look a little different.
5: USDA's latest food price outlook forecasts overall food prices will increase about 3% this year, with restaurant meals rising a little faster than groceries. Beef continues to see the biggest price increases, with retail prices running nearly 12% higher than a year ago, of course, due to historically tight cattle supplies. There is some relief, though. Egg prices have fallen sharply from last year's highs and are expected to finish the year down about 30%.
3: We all know 4-H teaches life lessons, but at the Furnace County Fair, it went beyond the show ring. During the livestock premium auction, the families of two 4-H members lost earlier this year found a way to turn grief into something that will help the next generation.
6: The Roskopf family, they have another daughter named Tatum Roskopf, and she wanted to sell her third hog to go towards this Fallen 4-H'er scholarship fund.
3: Now raising more than $60,000. Neighbors doing what Nebraskans do.
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6: Slight chance for storms this afternoon. Otherwise, sunshine mixed with clouds at times. High temperatures reach up to 85. Southeasterly winds 8 to 15 miles per hour. Slight chance of thunderstorms tonight. Lows around 71. Partly cloudy. Cloudy skies expected tomorrow. Chance of thunderstorms. Daytime highs approaching 87. Partly cloudy Friday with a high of 80. 82 Saturday. For the 104.9 Max Country Weather Center, I'm meteorologist Tulu Lockwood. Currently 84.
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out of the blue, drifting off to the evening news. She said, honey, what would you do if you'd have never met me? 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
3: 4-H covers everything from baking to livestock, building a solid foundation for our communities. In her first full year in the program, Kai from Harvard has brought home a championship with the help from one of her feathered friends. We were talking off the air. This is technically your fourth year in 4-H, but this is your first full-blown year, isn't it?
5: Yeah.
3: So you're 4 years in, but this is your first year, and you just won a championship. Tell me all about this medal that you got around your neck.
5: I showed a chicken.
3: You showed a chicken. I've been told that your chicken has a pretty funny name. What was your chicken's name?
5: Cluck Norris.
3: Cluck Norris. Now, if you got the name Cluck Norris, you got to be a tough chicken, right? Is this chicken kicking all the other chickens' butts?
5: We named her after Chuck Norris.
3: Of course. Well, that is very funny. Now, is Cluck the only thing that you have here, or do you have more exhibits coming up? So
5: I have another chicken.
3: Mm-hmm. And have all the chickens been judged already, or do you have more shows? So
5: they're already judged.
3: So now you can kick back, relax, and enjoy everything that's going on the fair, can't you? So.
5: Yeah.
3: Well, that is great. Well, congratulations on your first full-blown year in 4-H, and you're a champion. That is amazing. So
5: thank you.
3: Congratulations. Thank you very much for taking a couple of minutes to talk to us. And that was Kai from Harvard on this 4-H report.
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8: Well, my daddy left home when I was 3, and he didn't leave much to Ma and me. Just this old guitar and an empty bottle of booze. Now, I don't blame him because he run and hid, but the meanest thing that he ever did was before he left, he went and named me Sue. Well, he must have thought that it was quite a joke, and it got a lot of laughs from lots of folks.

Seems I had to fight my whole life through. Some gal would giggle and I'd get red, and some guy'd laugh and I'd bust his head. I'll tell you, life ain't easy for a boy named Sue.

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I tell you, I fought tougher men, but I really can't remember when. 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And he said, son, this world is rough, and if a man's gonna make it, he's gotta be tough. And I know I wouldn't be there to help you along. So I give you that name and I said goodbye. I knew you'd have to get tough or die. And it's that name that helped to make you strong. Yeah. He said, now you just fought one hell of a fight, and I know you hate me and you got the right to kill me now, and I wouldn't blame you if you do. 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

0: think about him now and then, every time I try and every time I win. And if I ever have a son, I think I'm gonna name him Bill or George, anything but Sue. I still ain't that man.
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1: Good afternoon. I'm Lacey Shippey for the Rural Radio Network. 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
2: It's no secret at this point that there's been a lot of death losses across the cattle industry from the heat that we've seen over the last week. And the volumes of these death losses are, they're starting to get to be some pretty good sized numbers for the industry. Now, that's typically not something that has an immediate impact on the futures markets per se, but it is something that I do think will play out in the cash markets over the next 3 to 4 weeks. So it kind of all goes back to if cash can put a low end down here after the flush that we've had, and you've got futures putting their low end, and just the amount of negative news that we've priced in, that's a good sign.
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1: Slight chance for storms this afternoon. Otherwise, sunshine mixed with clouds at times. Daytime highs approaching 86. Winds out of the southeast, 8 to 15 miles per hour. Slight chance for storms tonight. Lows level off around 71. Partly cloudy skies. Cloudy skies expected tomorrow. Chance of thunderstorms. Daytime highs approaching 87. For the 104.9 Max Country Weather Center, I'm meteorologist Tula Lockwood. Right now, 84.
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Head out on steel horses with wheels and we ride. We burn up that road to old Mexico, blend in with the desert.

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It's George Strait here on 104.9 Max Country. A good Wednesday afternoon to you, Mr. Don Williams, on your radio next. Sammy Kershaw, Josh Turner.

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1: Wednesday evening, we're looking at temperatures in the 80s and some lower 90s. Some isolated light rain showers and maybe a thunderstorm will be out there, mainly north of I-81, could be across southeast Nebraska. Other than that, staying dry. Now it goes into Thursday morning, where some models want to put some scattered showers and thunderstorms across southeast Nebraska. Some models don't want to put any rain, but just expect, if you are in southeast Nebraska Thursday morning, there could be a chance for some showers and thunderstorms, and that will continue all through about the lunchtime hours. And then if we do see some showers and thunderstorms in the morning time, that will determine our severe weather threat Thursday afternoon and Thursday evening. Looks to be about 4 p.m. to midnight. It's going to start out towards the west, carrying some damaging winds, and then move towards the east, and it will weaken with time. It looks like Lincoln and Omaha are best timing for storms Thursday, about 9 p.m. to midnight. Further off towards the west, 4 p.m. to 7 p.m. After that, Friday looks very pleasant. Temperatures in the 80s, and then the weekend, upper 80s, lower 90s. From the Channel 8 Stormwater Team, I'm meteorologist Houston Knell.
2: Now we're backed up. I don't. What's going on, sir?
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Baker, Sean, 104.9 Max Country on your Wednesday. Thanks for making us part of that Wednesday. 72 overnight tonight, and another chance of a shower or thunderstorm tomorrow afternoon. We'll see what happens. Josh Turner, Max.

0: Alabama-born country. It's here on 104.9 Max Country. Where we will be this Friday is at the Hamilton County Fair. You're going to hear more about that in just a little bit. But right before the big show, we will be there from 5 to 7. 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

0: Sawyer Brown on 104.9 Max Country. Well, the things that kids do, it never does cease to amaze. And I saw another video online, and I just had to share it. Young boy, oh, probably 7, 8, 9 years old, somewhere in that vicinity. He wants to go bowling. So in the dining room, kitchen area of his house, this poor kid, he sets up his bowling pins. I think he's got some, looks like little small road cones, right? And he wants to go bowling. So what do you use to go bowling? You're about to, yeah, you're already thinking, if you're a parent, you already know what's about to happen. Goes crashing into the wall. Dad hears it from the other room, goes, "What happened?" The kid responds, "I just wanted to go bowling." The dad comes in, surveys the damage, and goes, "What did you do?" And the kid says, "I used the bowl to go bowling."
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Young on Max Country, 104.9, 72 for the overnight low tonight. Maybe a scattered showers or a thunderstorm out there. 85, still plenty humid tomorrow with another chance of afternoon storms. Clint and Lisa Hartman Black.

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7: Slight chance for storms this afternoon. Otherwise, sunshine mixed with clouds at times. Daytime highs approaching 86. Winds out of the southeast, 8 to 15 miles per hour. Slight chance for storms tonight. Lows of a lot for on 7.

0: 71, partly cloudy skies. Cloudy skies expected tomorrow. Chance of thunderstorms. Daytime highs approaching 87. For the 104.9 Max Country Weather Center, I'm meteorologist Tulu Lockwood. Right now, 84.
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We call it country's all-time hits, and this is one of those. 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
1: Wednesday evening, we're looking at temperatures in the 80s and some lower 90s. Some isolated light rain showers and maybe a thunderstorm will be out there, mainly north of I-81, could be across southeast Nebraska. Other than that, staying dry. Now it goes into Thursday morning, where some models want to put some scattered showers and thunderstorms across southeast Nebraska. Some models don't want to put any rain, but just expect, if you are in southeast Nebraska Thursday morning, there could be a chance for some showers and thunderstorms, and that will continue all through about the lunchtime hours. And then if we do see some showers and thunderstorms in the morning time, that will determine our severe weather threat Thursday afternoon and Thursday evening. Looks to be about 4 p.m. to midnight. It's going to start out towards the west, carrying some damaging winds, and then move towards the east, and it will weaken with time. It looks like Lincoln and Omaha are best timing for storms Thursday, about 9 p.m. to midnight. Further off towards the west, 4 p.m. to 7 p.m. After that, Friday looks very pleasant. Temperatures in the 80s, and then the weekend, upper 80s, lower 90s. From the Channel 8 Storm Team, I'm meteorologist Houston Knott.

George Strait, Adelaide, it's here on 104.9 Max Country. Your joke of the day. What do you get from pampered cows? What do you get from a pampered cow? You get spoiled milk. I don't write them all, and I'm not going to say I wrote that one. But it's not bad, right? Here's Scotty McCreary on Max Country.

0: Tim McGraw on Max Country. Country's all-time hits. Reminder, the Hamilton County Fair rolling on. A lot of 4-H and exhibiting going on these next couple of days, but big stuff happening tomorrow with the Demolition Derby with Reckless Promotions. That is again tomorrow. The Stars, Stripes, and Summer Nights returns on, well, really all weekend. But the big show is Stoney LaRue and Mike Ryan. It's presented by Hamilton Telecommunications and Willis Properties. That is coming up on Friday night. We will be live from 5 to 7 before the concert. And then on Saturday, it's the always ever popular Trailer Races. And if you haven't been to the Trailer Races at the Hamilton County Fair in Aurora, I'd highly recommend it at least once in your life. It is absolutely worth it for the price of admission. And then they have the Tough Trucks coming up on Sunday as well. All part of the Hamilton County Fair. More details and concert ticket information, HamiltonCoFairgrounds.org.
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0: Oh, man. Raise your hand if you learned a line dance to that song. Brooks and Dunn, Neon Moon. It's here on Country's All-Time Hits, 104.9 Max Country. We are going to have some still hot weather, but not as hot. We can hope for a little more relief. Some 71 degrees overnight tonight, and another chance of some showers, kind of like what some of us saw last night. We'll see if anything more does develop overnight.
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6: Slight chance for storms tonight. Otherwise, partly cloudy skies. Lows of a low for around 71. Southeasterly winds 8 to 15 miles per hour. Chance of thunderstorms tomorrow. Highs around 87. Cloudy skies expected. Chance for storms tomorrow night. Lows around 69. Cloudy. High temperatures reach up to 80 Friday under partly cloudy skies. 82 Saturday. For the 104.9 Max Country Weather Center, I'm meteorologist Hulu Lockwood. Right now, it's 90 degrees.
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3: Slight chance for storms tonight. Otherwise, partly cloudy skies. Lulls of Olaf are on 71. Southeasterly winds, 8 to 15 miles per hour. Chance of thunderstorms tomorrow. Highs around 87. Cloudy skies expected. Chance for storms tomorrow night. Lows around 69. Cloudy. High temperatures reach up to 80 Friday under partly cloudy skies. 82 Saturday. For the 104.9 Max Country Weather Center, I'm meteorologist Tulu Lockwood. 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